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1: Oh, this is sure stirring up some ghosts for me. She said there's one thing you gotta learn, is not to be afraid of it. I said, no, I like it. I like it, it's good.

0: around the Princess Royal Hospital on 1350 AM and on the internet. 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

as always happens, when you're caught in such a trap, you get so used to what's around that you can't find your way back. So I lived with this arrangement.

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I felt bad and I told her that I wasn't coming back. The station was early, and she looked at me.

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Coming up next is the news on the hour. Stay with us on Midlands Radio for the best of music and entertainment all of the day and all of the night.

0: Good morning and welcome to Middowns Radio. We hope you had a restful and peaceful night. Time to put the kettle on as we play you non-stop music to get your day off to a great start.
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0: Good morning and welcome to Middowns Radio. We hope you had a restful and peaceful night. 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
1: Thanks for being with us on Wake Up with Mid-Downs Radio. Come out next is the news on the hour. After that, we will be starting our main daytime schedule. 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
1: At my peak of smoking, I was on about 30, probably a day, maybe 35. I got quite ill recently. I couldn't breathe, literally couldn't breathe. And it freaked me out. And I went to the doctor. It's a chest infection. But actually what he started talking about was emphysema, COPD. You know, you're on the cusp of it. You've damaged your lungs. And it really, really scared me. And it was such a wake-up call. My dad died of a smoking-related illness. When I look back now, and I look at photos of me when I was younger, when my kids were little, I think, oh, I wish I'd never started. I want to be around for as long as possible. I've still so much to do and so much time to spend with them. I think what's fantastic nowadays is the amount of help that is out there. Tell family and friends. Go to your local stop smoking services. If one thing doesn't work, try another. I would say to anyone out there who's trying to give up, please keep trying. You'll do it.

0: Well, time for me to go. Thank you very much for listening to Morning Rounds with Paul Halliday. Stay with us on Middowns Radio for the best of entertainment throughout the day. 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
1: Hello and welcome to Kathy's Country Hoedown. 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From Johnny Cash and Dolly Parton, to Keith Urban, Casey Musgraves, and everything in between. 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

0: Hello. There are two main types of hospital in the UK. Firstly, there are National Health Service or NHS hospitals, which are free for people who normally live in the UK. Secondly, there are independent hospitals run by private companies or charities, which usually charge for their services. Most NHS hospitals will offer emergency care, maternity services, surgery, medical care, children's services, also known as paediatrics, and cancer care. Larger hospitals may also offer specialist services such as cardiac surgery, neurosurgery, or complex paediatric surgery. There are also a number of specialist NHS hospitals which only provide care for selected conditions, such as eye hospitals or orthopaedic hospitals. Community NHS hospitals are smaller and provide a more limited range of services to their local community. These can include community beds, outpatient clinics, minor injuries units, and X-ray departments. NHS hospitals are run by National Health Service organisations called trusts. Some hospitals are called foundation trusts, which can operate more independently but are more accountable to their local population. Most NHS hospitals undertake the training of medical, nursing and other healthcare staff and will also be conducting medical research. Some are called university hospitals. These are typically linked to a medical school or university.
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0: 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In 2026, we are celebrating 50 years since Middowns Radio first opened its doors in 1976. 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

0: Many residents in Mid-Sussex are concerned about the cost of living crisis facing them and worry about getting food for themselves or their families. If you find yourself in this position, then Mid-Sussex Voluntary Action, who lead on the local food partnership group, will signpost you to local community support. This includes the food banks in the Mid-Sussex area and the Healthy Start Scheme, which may provide regular payments to spend on fruit, vegetables and milk, as well as free vitamins if you're pregnant or have children under the age of 4 years old. For further information, go to the Mid-Sussex Voluntary Action website.
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2: When a stroke strikes, it spreads like a fire in the brain. The longer it goes undetected, the more damage is done. To spot the signs of a stroke, you have to think and act fast. F. Face. Has their face fallen on one side? Can they smile? A. Arms. Can they raise both arms and keep them there? S. Speech. Is their speech slurred? T. Time. Just like a fire, it's time to call 999 if you see any single one of these signs. The faster you act, the more of the person you save. When stroke strikes, act fast.
0: Thank you for listening. This has been Kathy's Country Hoedown. Coming up next will be the news on the hour. Stay with us on Mid Downs.

Hello and welcome to the studio along with you lovely people at the West Sussex as we're live on the Princess Royal Hospital turning 50 this year. It's Midtown Radio with me, Ellen Simons. If you like a song request or a shout out, just go onto our website at midtownsradio.org.uk. We're so sorry for all the technical difficulties of the headline news, so we're hoping to get that fixed soon as possible. Without further ado, let's shout out for a little bit of greetings with Miles Smith as he was performing down at Wembley Stadium, London last Sunday for the Capital Summertime Ball along with other artists, and the best way for greeting you is nice to meet you.

Thank you, Miles Smith. That was nice to meet you. The way to start the beginning start of this show on Middaz Radio. If you don't know me, I'm Alice Simons, one of Middaz Radio volunteer hosts. I do a show every Tuesday evening from 6 to 8pm and Wednesday to 11am to 1pm. Playing mixed genre music and plenty of updates. And please excuse my language because I've got development language disorder, so please forgive me how I'm talking during the show. Well, we're just hoping to get things started and also getting started again to the school exams and planning for the holidays and upcoming events. Like this one I'm going to play right now is Bruno Mars, as he's coming to a tour this summer. I mean, he just might.

legendary Elton John and Dua Lipa, Cold Heart on Middays Radio. In case you didn't know, that Dua Lipa has now married her new husband, the English actor Callum Turner, and seen on social media of their wedding ceremony, Dua Lipa's dress is amazing. It's such a shimmery, goes shimmer, shimmer, shimmer of her dress as she's flowing around, celebrating of her marriage of her new husband, and I hope all the best for their new chapter. Still to come, I'm going to play Harry Styles' new songs along with Shania Twain, but first is The Wanted. Glad you came.

A million people aged 11 to 25 will get a text or letter from the NHS asking them to get the measles, mumps and rubella vaccine, or MMR. It's because there's a big outbreak of measles in Birmingham and nearby towns, and authorities are worried about millions of unvaccinated children and young adults there and in London. There'll even be vaccine centres in some schools to make it as easy as possible to get the jab. Your GP can check if you've had both doses of MMR and offer you a vaccine if not.

Harry Styles' new song, Dance No More, Middles Radio, and he's back on tour, girls. Harry kicks off as he heads to Wembley Stadium at London, along with special guest on stage, Shania Twain, this Friday on June 12th. So if you book tickets, I will wish you all a very good time, because Harry Styles is going to be big for the next few decades. So without further ado, to get Shania Twain to get along with it on the stage, is her new song, Dirty Rosie, and believe me, I never heard this song, so this is going to be a first time to hear this one.

bring such good memories from that movie, or from that songs. It's been 30 years since the first Disney Pixar movie, Toy Story, that made its history and for the children to play toys. But now the story continues. Everyone's talking about it at the moment. I heard on the radio while driving through here and going to play this song that is part of the new picture movie. Even down at Wembley Stadium last weekend was Capital Summertime Ball. The Toy Story characters were on stage dancing and getting ready for the new Toy Story 5, released next Friday on June 19th. There'll be new characters full of surprises and to help young generation to understand what it means of the true friendship. So for this new song, it's Taylor Swift's. It's called I Knew It, I Knew You. I mean, we're going to listen to that for a while through this summer because I'm feeling this is going to be a big hit for this movie and for this song because Taylor Swift, she is one of a kind.

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1: Actually, there is one more thing, Doctor.
2: It's probably nothing, but it might not be worth troubling you. 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

Ghost Day and the Deadwood Storage from the movie classic back in the 1950s called Calamity Jane. Believe it or not, that was a true character back in those days in the early 19th centuries. And believe it or not, they use that character inspired for the Toy Story character, Jessie. And also, believe it or not, we're talking about upcoming Toy Story that is going to be about Jessie this time. So the story is going to talking about Jessie, not Buzz or Woody. I mean, they're going to be in their story in number five, but this is all about Jessie. So what's the story is going to be like? It's going to be a special one, a new true friendship. It's just gone after 11:30. This is still Middays Radio with me, Ellen Simons. We've got 30 minutes left till midday, and now to play is the one of the One Direction band. It's Niall Horan, Heaven.

Vogue. She knows what she's talking about. Queen of Pop Madonna Vogue on Midtown's Radio. There's no Glastonbury happening this year. They're going to take a year break. But at the Isle of Wight Festival is happening next week between Friday to Sunday. So any of you people are interested in all looking forward to going to that. Hope you have a very good time. I've forgotten the list to call out who's going to be performing. But I got this one going to play right now. It's Queen, as they were at the Festival of the Isle of Wight 10 years ago, back in 2016, with Adam Lambert. It is Somebody to Love.

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no stopping her. Lady Gaga, Runway on Middell's radio. After the brand record breaking of the biggest tour concert last year down at the Brazil in Rio, I mean, that was one of the biggest in records. At Horsham, down up in northern West Sussex, is the evening events is back. When each week on Friday evening between 6 to 8pm, there's some B music and entertainment. So if you're interested for having your friends or family over on Friday at Horsham to watch the entertainment every Friday, and this Friday on June the 12th is the Button Brothers, a full funk, Motown and soul. So if you're interested, do pop round. Or go on to that special website to find out more, because they have a whole list of other things that's happening for the next few weeks of this summer of Entertainment Friday. So to play you right now, he is the king of funk, is the George Clinton Atomic Dog from the DreamWorks movie Trolls World Tour.

0: I like to say bow wacka wow man. Such a good song of that one. We're just coming nearly to 12 o'clock. We've got one more song to play for you before the headline news. Hope we get that working too. A lot of adverts showing about football, and I'm sure you've got snacks and drinks ready for the tomorrow's big day. The Globe will be eyes on the biggest match of the year, the FA World Cup 2026. England will be turning 60 since we won match in 1966. Could this be our year for six decades? Keep cheering and support our team players, people, because don't forget, we are their cheerleaders to kick and score their goal. Our first stop tomorrow is at Mexico City, Mexico, where Mexico is against South Africa. Our ones is till next week on June 17th at 9 p.m. as is against Croatia. So be sure you get ready, and I'm going to be listening to hear you through the neighbourhoods as you've been cheering along. So to help things going, to get things warmed up and keep on going and keep cheering, I'm telling you, it's going to be a big one of this big World Cup football. It is Three Lions of the Skinners and Frank Skinners and David Badigley, sorry. And do not go anywhere, because after the news, I'll be here for more music and entertainment.
1: We're not creative enough. We're not positive enough. It's coming home. It's coming home. It's coming for what's coming.

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midweek of this, midweek of the June. We made it to number 10 of the June, and this is still Middles Radio with me, Ellen Simon. Sorry for another technical difficulties of the headline news. We're still trying to get work on it, to get someone over here to get on it, so we don't miss out what's been happening on the outside world or what's happening in this area too. Before we move on to the next music and entertainment, it's time for this week's weather reports. Well, we're hoping for another sunny day, but hey, Miss Mother Nature heads all over our clouds. There's still going to be a chance of the showering coming off this hour. Later on this afternoon, we might have a chance of a bit of cloudiness, still a bit of sunshine, but later on we might have another bit of a showeriness. And for this evening, we're going to have a clear night, and soon we'll have another bit of cloudiness, and tomorrow another chance of raining. So if you're planning on traveling to work or going to school, please be sure you updating these travels, because whenever the weathers of these wet weathers may change. Well, we're going to play Sweet Caroline by Neil Diamond, as we're already talking about it, the upcoming as tomorrow of the FA World Cup 2026. And one way to sing that is, of course, Sweet Caroline. I'd like to have you all to sing along too.

good, so good, so good. Oh, we're going to be hearing that through those summers as we're going to be watching for the FA World Cup 2026, and it's happening tomorrow as is Mexico versus South Africa. Now it's time for a shout out for the celebrity's birthday, and of course it's your birthday today. Happy birthday! We got three on the list so far today, so a very special happy birthday to the lovely Judy Garland. She's best known for The Wizard of Oz as Dorothy Gale. She's 104 today. Happy birthday to Hattie McDaniel. She's best known as the best picture of Hollywood's Gone with the Wind as Mama, and they've made history as the first black female actress from Oscars. And a very special happy birthday to Lionel Jeffries. He's best known as the Chitty Chitty Bang Bang grandfather who's been kidnapped by the villains. He is turning 100 today. So a very special happy birthday to all these great Hollywood legends. We're going to play special songs for them to honor their day. Especially this one I'm going to play is Judy Garland from The Wizard of Oz, Over the Rainbow.

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1: This is livid! This is style! 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

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Oh, the posh, posh, 70 nights for me. 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

0: the first, must travel in life, the traveling life for me. First cabin accountant, play the regal company. When I'm at the helm, the world's my realm, and I do it stylishly. 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
1: Well, that stands for...
2: Bush.
1: Exactly. Very happy birthday to Lionel Jefferson, who sings capital P-O-S-H, Posh, from the classic movie from 1968, Chitty Chitty Bang Bang. I do apologise for a slight long delay of this one, because there's been a couple of difficulties, but we did manage to listen to it to honour his birthday. Certainly brings back just... bring back great memories. I mean, childhood memories to watch Chitty Chitty Bang Bang. It's been 20 years since movies Ice Age 2, The Meltdown, and 20 years since the Ice Age 5, Collision Course. Now the story continues for the new adventures with all your favorite characters, such as Manny, Diego, Sid, Ellie, Peaches, Buck, Ed, Crush, and many, many more, and of course, Scratch the Squirrel, in the new number 6 movies called Ice Age The Boiling Point. They just released on the social media of the short clip of them for the new film coming next year in 2026. And what the story is going to be about, I get the feeling it's something to do with more melting in these ice, and because it's called a boiling point, so it's something boiling and something hot. So, looking forward to that one, and what Scratch causes this time as he's trying to get his icon back. So I'm going to play Walk the Dinosaur, was back in the 2009 of the great movie of the Ice Age 3, Dawn of the Dinosaurs, when they were in adventures of these all these dinosaurs and things. I was going to say Jurassic Park or something, or prehistoric time, I'm just trying to call it. Anyway, this is Was or Was Not Walk the Dinosaur.

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Katy Perry, Skip Marley. On Midtown's Radio. It is 20 minutes past 12. It is now lunchtime on Wednesday afternoon. We're still kicking more things off on 13:15 a.m. Pink Floyd, Nick Marsden's, it did an annual charity event at his home last weekend to raise his chosen charity, is Wiltshire Bobby Van Trust. He was giving out all these cars outside his mansions, and see those great pictures of him and his wife doing a great job of raising as much money as they can of the great chosen charity. So to play this one, I never heard this song before, it's by Pink Floyd, it's called Another Brick in... sorry, this just got off. I'm sure you know what I mean if you're a Pink Floyd fan.

about to play Hume for the Weekend on Mid Dance Radio. Our first thought is that Beyonce was singing that too, but it's clearly, it's a woman. It does look like Beyonce, but it's not telling much details of it. It's coming to 12:30. We're still kicking more of music and entertainment, as I call it, for a day to get my lunch in the next half an hour. We're gonna play this one. It's the, a new version remake movie back in 1975 of the Rocky Horror Picture Show. Well, this one was, came out 10 years ago, back in 2016, for the remake, so thought to play this one for a little anniversary and a little bit of fun. It is the Time Warp in this new version of the 10 years ago of these new cast members, and we not forget him, he was in that original one. It's Tim Curry, is Time Warp.

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2: If you get out of breath doing things you used to be able to do, it could be a sign of heart or lung disease or even cancer. Chances are it's nothing serious, but finding it early makes it more treatable. So don't put it down to something else, like getting older or being overweight. Tell your doctor.

Yeah, Shoop Shoop song on Midtown's Radio from the movie Mermaid back in the 90s. I've never seen that one. I really want to see it. I really want to know what's it mean for the mermaids, even though Cher was in it too. In case you want to know, it just happened yesterday. I mean, I just saw on social media just last week, and I was just shocked to learn that the Hollywood legend from the Jurassic Park and was a wizard from the Wicked movie, Jeff Goldblum, he was visiting down in Brighton for selling one of his greatest records, and made every fans to gather to collect his record, and made everyone's their day. He even danced to one of the fans too while visiting at the record stores down in Brighton. I'm sure you're listening to what I'm saying. I'm sure that any of you has been there, shouted, "I've been there," or you haven't. I'm sorry to hear that, because I just suddenly heard about it yesterday that Jeff Goldblum was just at Brighton for a visit while selling his records. Well, we've still got more to come to as we're going to play Alex Warren Ordinary, but first it's Madonna and Sabrina Carpenter's hit song, Bring Your Love. Excuse me.

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Wednesday lunchtime, that was Alex Warren's greatest hit songs, Ordinary on Middaus Radio. 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

Michael Jackson, his greatest tune. Burn this disco out on Mid-Dallas Radio. We're nearly come to the end of the show, ladies and gentlemen. It's going to play those final songs, and I like to say, always say, say the best till last. This is going to be the High School Musical number 3, ladies and gentlemen. As we all know, we're getting close to summer and finishing school. Hoping you're studying well, kids, because exams is approaching, or is it approaching very, very soon. Also start looking for a nice dress and suit a tie for the prom night. To those in the final year of school or college and move to the next level, it's time that this year they have a special prom as they're leaving for their school, college, or any other places. So it is a special one. Time to buy some dresses and suit and tie, ladies and gentlemen, or that gets the... It's like a America style, I'm trying to say, sorry. So this one was back in 2008 of the High School Musical 3, Senior Year, A Night to Remember, and I'm sure that this will be a night to remember for you, the kids.

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2: 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In 72 years, we've come a long way, and there's still much to do. 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
10: 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This is Ella Simons. Linda will be taking over after the news. 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

it's raining all over the world. Neon signs are flashing, taxi cabs and buses passing through the night. A distant moaning of a train seems to play a sad refrain.

0: feel it's raining all over the world. Kinda lonely that, and it's raining all over the world. Oh, have you ever been lonely, people, and you feel that it was raining all over this man's world? You're talking about raining.
1: Hello, my name is Sally, and I'm a registered nurse. I've qualified as either a child nurse, an adult nurse, or a mental health nurse. I work throughout the hospital, but you may also find me working in GP surgeries, the community, which includes seeing patients in their own homes, nursing and residential homes, schools, the prison service, and the police force. On the wards, I will care for a group of patients every day. Some of my responsibilities include taking bloods and inserting cannulas, setting up fluid drips and blood transfusions, checking and giving drugs, preparing patients for operations, responding to emergencies with doctors, discussing patient progress and talking to families, organising staff rotas and mentoring student and junior nurses. We work closely with other healthcare professionals, including doctors, healthcare assistants, physiotherapists and occupational therapists, to ensure patients receive the best possible care and support.
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1: From October 2025, the European Union's European Travel Information Authorization System, or ETIAS, comes into force. This means most non-EU citizens, including British citizens, will need to use the new EU Entry Exit System, or EES, for short stays, such as holidays. The new system will have their fingerprints and facial image taken at the border on their first visit. This will happen automated kiosks or by border officers. The process will also involve scanning your passport and may include answering questions about your trip by border officers. On future visits, your fingerprints and facial image will be checked against the stored record. For further information about ETIAS, go to the UK government website.
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1: 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Whether a treatment is necessary is decided by the healthcare provider in the country you're visiting. 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Not all state healthcare is free within the EU and Switzerland, and so you may have to pay for services that you would normally get free on the NHS. And GHIC is not a substitute for travel insurance. It may not cover all health costs and never covers repatriation costs. 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For further information about GHIC, including the full range of medically necessary state-provided health care it may cover and how to apply for the card, go to the UK Government's Global Health Insurance Card website.
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0: It's that time of year again when people are heading to Britain's camping and caravanning sites to enjoy the glorious countryside. But as you head off for your break, we'd like to remind you never to take a barbecue into a tent, caravan or enclosed spaces because of the risk of carbon monoxide poisoning. Several campsite deaths have been linked to carbon monoxide poisoning from barbecues in recent years. The potentially deadly gas, which you cannot taste, smell or see, is produced when fossil fuels or wood burn without enough oxygen. Campers are reminded never to use or leave smouldering barbecues inside tents, awnings or other enclosed spaces. The gas can build up very quickly to potentially fatal levels in enclosed spaces such as tents and caravans. When you have finished with your barbecue, dispose of it carefully and ensure all the ashes are fully extinguished to prevent a fire risk. Symptoms of carbon monoxide poisoning include headaches, drowsiness, dizziness, chest pains, nausea and vomiting. At high levels, it can cause sudden collapse, loss of consciousness and even death. Anyone who suspects they are suffering from carbon monoxide poisoning should go outside and seek medical help from a qualified healthcare professional and call NHS on 111.
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0: Hello, I'm Mercedes Madden, Chair of the Prince's Royal League of Friends. Over the past 5 years, the League of Friends has spent over £1 million supporting this hospital. Projects include substantial refurbishment to the discharge lounge, the rapid access ward, and the Hickstead pre-op ward. We also provide equipment and a workspace for the physio department, bedside lockers in several wards. These are the examples of many projects we've undertaken over the years. The busy coffee shop by the main reception is our main source of revenue, plus legacies and donations, generating funds for the many deserving projects, ensuring we can continue to provide equipment and support to improve the facilities, the care and comfort of patients, visitors and staff in this busy hospital. We could not do this without you. Thank you for your support.
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0: From the moment you decide to have a baby, her health is in your hands. 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
1: Hello and welcome to the Princess Royal Hospital here in Haywards Heath. 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
1: Every day, people in Mid-Sussex go hungry for reasons ranging from redundancy to receiving an unexpected bill on a low income. The Mid-Sussex food banks provide a minimum of 3 days' emergency food and support to people in crisis in Mid-Sussex. Care professionals such as doctors, health visitors, social workers, the Citizens Advice Bureau and the police identify people who need help and issue them with a food bank voucher. The food bank clients then bring their voucher to a food bank centre. 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The food bank also runs a rural delivery service, which takes emergency food boxes to clients living in rural areas who cannot afford to get to a food bank. There are Mid-Sussex food banks in Hayward Heath, Burgess Hill and East Grinstead. If you think that you need help from the food bank to feed your family and yourself, then talk to your doctor, nurse or social worker, or go to the local Citizens Advice Bureau for further advice. The Mid-Sussex Food Banks, helping with hunger in a crisis.
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2: 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But coming up next, the news on the hour. This has been Linda Wishart, wishing you well.

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Well, hello and welcome to the Simply Redhead Show with me, Wendy Swinton-Eagle. And I'm live here, and you'll probably tell by the way the show goes on. It's live radio, folks, and you'll probably notice it. But I'm very pleased to say I've got a lovely guest here who's going to keep me company for the next 2 hours. And that is Kerry Ann Kitson, fresh from the Orchards Shopping Centre in Haywardsheath. And she is going to be telling us all sorts of things about what's going on in the Orchards now. My other guest, Sylvian Flynn, our local diva, has not been able to make it, but we will be playing a little bit of her music and give a shout out to an event that's coming up that she's asked me to publicise for her. First of all, though, as usual, I'm going to do a shout out to Haywardsheath Town Council, yes, folks, and all the team from Haywardsheath Town Council, who organised an absolutely brilliant spring into summer event in Muster Green on Sunday. It was absolutely packed, full of lots of lovely charities and organisations showing us what they do and talking to us about what they do. We had entertainment, we had Tai Chi, where everything was there, and you were brilliant, Town Council. And I would like to do a shout out for you for Haywardsheath Town Day, which is coming up on the 12th of September. So if you're interested in taking part, you will be able to book until, I think it's the 12th of July, if you want to book a stand. If you don't want to book a stand, just come along and see everyone. We'll be there. We'll be there with our brand new gazebo, and we'd love to see you. There'll be lots of music on stage and lots of food, drink, and it will be its usual fantastic day. But first of all, I'm going to say thank you, thank you, thank you for Sunday, because it was just full of good vibrations.

0: Ah, yes, good vibrations. Well, I think, before I introduce my guest, I'm just going to throw in a very important happy birthday. And this is for the wonderful Mr. Chris Croft, who is a master of and plant authority. And he holds together Grove Gardens down there in the secret hideaway between Heath Road and Clare Hall. And it's just a wonderful place. If you've never been there, they do all sorts of things. They're really taking off. It's a community activity centre. They've just got themselves a gazebo, not a gazebo, what do they call it? Not a shed. It's I'm going to introduce my guest, and then she can substitute if I can't think of the words. Kerri-Anne.
1: Hello.
0: How are you?
1: I'm very well, thank you.
0: It's a bit mad here today, but it's lovely to see you. And you are the marketing manager, or on the marketing team?
1: Yeah, so I'm in with the new team at Orchards. So you have Richard and Miranda, who are the new management team, and I am there helping with marketing and commercial and events.
0: And you're here to tell us all about what's going on at the Orchards, or what's coming up at the Orchards. And I'm just going to say happy birthday to Chris. The word I think I was looking for was shed, but I don't think that's the right word.
1: Shy?
0: It's a chalet. Chalet is a good word.
1: Might be, yeah. We've got some chalets. We'll come to that.
0: Oh, we'll come on to your chalets.
1: We'll come to that.
0: Yeah, so Chris, I thought, given what's been happening recently, that we'd do you a little song by The Move, and it's called Flowers in the Rain, because Grove Garden has a lot of plants for sale, a lot of wonderful plants that they grow themselves, and you might like to mosey down there. I will be giving you more details about Grove Gardens at another time, because, you know, it's just wonderful. They've got laughter yoga, tai chi, painting, you name it, they've got it down there, and it's just like a proper little secret garden. Have you been there?
1: I haven't, and it sounds lovely.
0: No, it sounds so good. You must come, especially now they've got a shelter that you can shelter in. Because before it was, you know, when the weather wasn't good, it was a little bit difficult, shall we say.
1: Yeah.
0: But now it's sounds wonderful. Lovely. So, Chris, happy birthday. And here we are with The Move and Flowers in the Rain.

0: course, it's ironic. When I chose that song, it seemed very apt because it was actually raining a lot. But when you came in,
1: it was still raining a lot. In fact, the steam was just coming off the road where it dried up. Really? But yeah, no, it's been throwing it down again.
0: Well, we actually need it. I mean,
1: we do.
0: I'm sure the Horticultural Society would be very pleased that we're getting rain. But yes,
1: quite.
0: Everybody who's planned barbecues and such like is probably not quite so happy.
1: No, I think we may see summer again this weekend. Maybe.
0: I think there's
1: a sign that it's back on its way.
0: Yeah, somebody said thunderstorms.
1: Right. Okay.
0: But then thunderstorms clear, don't they?
1: They do.
0: Oh, right. So so that was a happy birthday to Chris over at Grove Gardens, and you're going to come down and see Grove Gardens because it's just amazing. It's just a wonderful little hideaway for. It's mainly, I think, was left by Joyce Grove for senior citizens in Haywards Heath who might not have their own garden.
1: Okay. But sounds good. Tai Chi sounds lovely.
0: Tai Chi.
1: Yeah. It sounds
0: it's
1: great.
0: It's done by a lovely lady called Ruth. And she did tell me, because there are all sorts of different schools, aren't there, of Tai Chi?
1: Yes, yeah. My brother's more of a Tai Chi person than me. I like the yoga.
0: You do yoga?
1: I do. I love yoga.
0: So we talk about that in a minute. First of all, can you tell us a little bit about yourself? Tell us, how did you end up at the Orchards?
1: So it goes back a little while. The team that have come in now as the managing agents, so you have Richard and Miranda have been brought in there. They're highly experienced and have come from the Swan Centre in Leatherhead. They know myself because I've worked with them on other projects before, and we've run some shop local initiatives and done some other, you know, really good campaigns. They have brought me in to assist them with the marketing side of things. So, yeah, that's me.
0: Right. And so how long has the new team been in?
1: So we came in November.
0: Oh, right. So
1: Nicola,
0: long.
1: Who was really, really well thought of and had been there a very long time, left in July. So it was just in the capable hands of Darren and Lee. So Darren's the duty manager. He's the security guy there. He's run it for years.
0: Is he the guy with the beard?
1: No,
0: okay.
1: Possibly. and Lee looks after the premises as well, does an amazing job. So they kind of kept things ticking over until the new team came in November. And yeah, we've hit the ground running. It's been busy.
0: Yeah, well, I mean, I know that the Orchard is known for holding really, you know, great events that out by the Bay Tree.
1: Yeah.
0: In the Marquee.

0: So it's a slightly less windy.
1: Yeah.
0: I'm not saying it's less wet because it's been a little bit wet. But it gives people an opportunity to maybe try trading for a few days or try trading for a week or a couple of weeks. And then maybe they would consider then taking a unit. Unfortunately, we don't have too many empty units.
1: Right.
0: I mean, shopping centres, as we know, across the country are struggling. And so the thinking and the idea of this is with a variety of different traders that come in, that will increase our footfall, which means our regular retailers get more customers. So we're all there to support the guys that, you know, have got the shops and keep as many people coming into that shopping centre as possible.
1: Well, the footfall always used to be very good because, of course, you've got Marks and Spencer's there,
0: yep,
1: which is an immediate draw.
0: Yeah. It's a wonderful, yeah, it's a busy shopping centre. It's not dropping as much as a lot of centres, but, you know, footfall, it varies across the country. We're doing everything we can to increase it, and the chalets are just a tiny part of that. Continuing the work that Nicola did with a great lineup of events, we've changed the events, so we've got a different schedule. And we've got so many fun things coming, so it is going to be the place to be.
1: Well, we can run through some of those, because I'm sure people would like to hear about it.
0: Yeah.
1: And, I mean, one of the things you've always had is lots of good music out there.
0: You've
1: had the choirs and the performers like Sylvian. And
0: yes, yeah. So we're changing things up a bit.
1: Yeah.
0: Just a different mix. So I think historically Beach Week has been a part of the timetable in August. We've kind of gone a bit larger this year for August, and we are introducing Wild West Week.
1: You said something about that. So what's happening?
0: Yeah,
1: with Wild West
0: so Week? We are. Yeah, we're turning it into frontier land. You know, so we are creating a bit of a themed week. So it's from Tuesday, the 4th of August through to the Saturday, and we have got two amazing line dance companies. So we've got Cindy Lou's Line Dancing and Line Dance Fit, who are donating their time.
1: Right.
0: They're putting on line dancing lessons every day, and we are just asking for a £3 donation for Kangaroos, who are our chosen charity of the year.
1: Oh, because it's the Mayor's charity.
0: The Mayor's charity. So we've gone with the Mayor's charity this year. So we are supporting Kangaroos. We've got Wild West Bingo. We've got
1: Wild West Bingo.
0: Yep. So we're having a picture bingo on the Wednesday morning with some prizes, you know, fun prizes. That's for adults and children. We've got stall holders, we've got axe throwing games, we've got tin can alleys, panning for gold, we've got a bucking bronco coming, we have a live
1: bronco.
0: Yeah, on the Friday and Saturday there's a rodeo bull riding into town. We've got
1: have you done that ever?
0: I have, actually.
1: Yes.
0: Yeah, but many years ago. Right,
1: I did it years ago in Portugal.
0: So, actually, the guys who offered to be up first, the guys in O2, they offered to get on that ball first, so I think I'm going to remember and hold them to that.
1: Yeah,
0: right. We'll have to see if we can get them on it.
1: it sounds amazing. So, and you're the marketing team. These are your ideas, Phil?
0: So, but collectively, so Miranda, who runs the events and is works with Richard, she's incredible at coming up with ideas, to the point that I kind of want to run out the room when she says I've got an idea.
1: Oh, really?
0: So she'll say I've got an idea, and she'll look towards me, and together we will implement it. We've got inflatable horses. We've got
1: inflatable horses.
0: Yeah. So when we say Wild West, the place is going to look on theme. The office is full of cowboy hats and bandanas.
1: Ah.
0: It's fun.
1: Well, listen, we haven't got a Wild West song lined up yet.
0: No, we haven't yet, actually, because I've been too busy giving you songs for all our retailers, because I want to plug as many of them as possible.
1: Well and we're going to do that. So we will look for a Wild West suitable. There's Wild West Hero or...
0: I like any of the country and western songs. I like a bit of Dolly Parton, Kenny Rogers.
1: There's a whole choice.
0: Yeah,

0: Yeah, there's lots. We'll have to.
1: We'll do that off air when we're playing something. So, should we do a song now for one of the retailers? Because you've chosen a few songs.
0: Yeah, we have. We started actually with our fab ladies clothing shops. So we're really lucky actually for clothes at the Orchard. So we've got Peony. It looks like summer in there right now.
1: Does it?
0: Their latest collections are superb. Leslie, who works in there, is an absolute gem, and it's so bright and so fun in there right now. And then we've got Roman,
1: yes,
0: and Teresa, the absolute gem. We've got so many lovely, lovely ladies there, and they've got their clothes. And then obviously we've got Next, and we've got Fat Face as well, and Marks and Spencers. So
1: we're
0: not short of clothing. So we thought we'd go for a bit of a female song.
1: A little bit of Shania Twain, you said.
0: I did.
1: And we actually have it. No, of course. Actually said, I shouldn't sound surprised, folks. Mm-mm. I've been caught out before on our system, which has like thousands and thousands of songs. Sometimes I surprise myself when I find one that I didn't think we had. This one, of course, is Man, I Feel Like a Woman, which I think is a very good choice.
0: This is for the clothes.
2: Let's go, girls.

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1: Yes, this is the Simply Redhead show, folks, here on Midlands Hospital Radio, broadcasting live from the Princess Royal Hospital. And I have my wonderful guest here today, Kerri-Anne Kitson from The Orchards, and we're finding out all about things that are happening in The Orchards in Haywards Heath over the next few weeks. You were telling us about the chalets.
2: Yes.
1: That you're going to have, or you have got now,
2: yeah,
1: in the back of the marquee, is that right?
2: Yeah, so they're built into the back of the marquee, but you wouldn't know that if you walked past them. So if you think, you know, your German markets, that kind of effect. So, they're nice. You can go walk into them. They've got little shutters that come up so people can trade from them. They're either available, so we've had so much interest. So we've got some really lovely craft companies that are keen. One of our deli providers is probably going to go into move from a gazebo into one of them.
1: Is that the cheese straws?
2: My Sicilian.
1: They are lovely.
2: Yeah,
1: cheese and the olive oil.
2: Yeah,
1: they're
2: great.
1: Yes.
2: We've got some people that do sort of crochet. We've got some gift providers. There's florists that are interested. There's my picture portraits. She does animal portraits. So we've met so many wonderful people, and they're all really keen. So I've been showing people. We've just shown a crystal trader around today. So she was, her stuff is lovely. So very, very different, very varied. So something to keep people coming in and shopping with us.
1: Yeah, no, that is a great idea. Because I mean, I love the shops there already, but it is always nice to have a bit of variety.
2: And we want it busy all the time. So we just need people to keep shopping with us.
1: So are you still, I mean, while we're doing shout outs here, are you still interested in people approaching you, or are you full to the brim with?
2: No, absolutely. They can approach us and we will get them in. We have plenty of spaces from small market traders all the way up to if you want to take one of our retail units. So there's loads of opportunity.
1: Yeah. Yes. So how many retail units are available at the moment?
2: We have three at the moment. Three. So we have what was the old Barber's, that's one of the smaller units.
1: Yeah.
2: Then sadly Claire's Accessories have suffered, so we have that unit. And then the largest we have is The Entertainer, which is a
1: that
2: real loss.
1: It's a great space, though.
2: Yeah,
1: it's a big unit, but great location.
2: Yeah, and you can dream about who you want in there, right? And we're working really, really hard behind the scenes to see who we can attract. So, of course, the more people that come into the centre, the more likely we are to attract some of the real good names.
1: So there you go, folks. This is your mission. Your mission
2: is to shop till you drop.
1: And make the shopping even better by getting other people in. So that sounds fantastic. The chalets. Yeah, I'd sort of heard a rumour about the chalets, but I didn't know what they meant by the chalets. But now
2: it's a difficult thing to put across. So I put a video out on social media, and of course, social media is an interesting place. And I would say 98% of people were positive.
1: Right.
2: And we welcome feedback on all levels. So, you know, if we come up with an idea and it doesn't work, we're not going to stop trying. People are welcome to come in and see them. They are lovely. They're adorable. I've named them.
1: Oh.
2: Yeah. So they're just so cute.
1: You've named them?
2: Yeah.
1: What have you named them?
2: So we've called them... My boss is going to be laughing right now because he keeps saying sheds, and he's not allowed to call them a shed because they're not a shed. They're a chalet. And they're called the Russet, the Cox and the Pippin.
1: Oh.
2: Yeah. How cute is
1: that's
2: that?
1: That's really sweet.
2: I know. Well, it's an orchard, right?
1: So very, very, yeah.
2: There you go. That's why I'm in marketing.
1: No, that's a great idea.
2: No, they're lovely.
1: Are people still going to be able to... is there still room to sit out there? Or
2: we've not lost any of the table and chair space in the marquee itself. No. It's just where they used to have kind of the changing space for the choirs and things behind. So what was space that was utilised maybe half a dozen times a year, and they did have a couple of tables and chairs there for the bay tree, has now become permanent, viable space.
1: And
2: Philip from the bay tree, love him. He is totally on board. They're all for supporting everything we do to increase the footfall in the centre. So, yeah, it's great. And it looks really cosy in that marquee now, because you've got a curtain that partitions the back bit.
1: Oh, right, okay.
2: So it feels warmer. It's still lovely. Yeah, really lovely.
1: Oh, well, I'd have to go and have a look. I haven't been down recently.
2: Well, I know, you need to come in, see. Yeah. But then you've had an accident, so you have an excuse.
1: I've been slightly handicapped in my usual, jetting around the place. But, and it was a good excuse to go to one of the clothes shops and just check out Peony and...
2: Absolutely. Run. And have your coffee and cake while you're at it.
1: No cake. Well, maybe. Maybe a bit.
2: Yeah, maybe. They make it all there.
1: What, at the bakery?
2: The cakes in the bakery are beautiful.
1: I know they do the cheese scones because I'm a bit addicted to their cheese scones.
2: Yeah, they are. And actually, I don't know if you've seen as well, we have a new trader in the market called, she's called Penka, but her stall is Maria's Golden Whisk. She's gluten-free. So compliments, you know, we wouldn't bring anybody in that would you know, conflict with our retailers, but her stuff is amazing. Completely gluten-free. And she makes all of hers, but Philip and the bakery make it all their cakes.
1: Because I've been to the lovely lady that does the, as I keep saying cheese straws, because that's one of my little, she does lots of other focaccias and things like that. Is that,
2: I don't know. We had the French guy.
1: Anyway, folks, yeah, I'm obviously out of touch. That's the cue for a song, isn't it? I'm out of touch. Or is it, no, out of time. You're out of time.
2: I'm not yet.
1: Don't listen to me, folks. So this is all in August, you know. You've got the Wild West coming up in August.
2: Yeah, so June, right now we're running a children's colouring in competition, which is the cutest thing in the world for Father's Day. So rather than Mother's Day gets loads of attention, right, Father's Day doesn't. So children can go onto the website and find the link for it, or on our social media. They download a PDF which has got a frame for them to draw a picture of Dad and tell us why they love their dads or why their dad is the best. And we've got some great little prizes for Dad. So Inspirations Gift Shop have got some great stuff in there. Yes. Actually, I know that when we think of inspiration, it's great for women. But actually, there's some really good Father's Day stuff in the shop. We've got a beer glass and a can opener from them. And we've got these little hangy sign things that, you know, super dad and you're the best and all of these things to go with a big chunky bar of chocolate from Marks and Spencer's. So we've got lots of gifts that the children are going to enter their dads into the competition. And then on Saturday the
1: 21st,
2: whatever, 20th. Is that the day before Father's Day? Saturday the 20th, I think.
1: Father's Day is the 21st.
2: Yes, yeah, so on the Saturday the 20th, the kids can come and make a crown for Dad, because it's called King for a Day, because it's King's birthday as well. They can do some crafts, and we're going to have the giant games out for the kids as well. Right. They're all free. They were adorable on the bank holiday Monday. Families just sat under gazebos on the artificial grass and played games with their kids. Not a phone in sight.
1: So where the gazebo?
2: So we put some marquees out around the top of up past the bay tree gazebo marquee. We put some gazebos there with games.
1: Okay.
2: So the families can come and play games. The kids can make a card for Dad. They can, and there's some prizes to be won for all the great dads, granddads, stepdads.
1: Well, I've got to say, you've been pretty busy.
2: Yeah, just a bit.
1: Gosh.
2: We're just touching the tip of it here. We have so much lined up the rest of the year.
1: And can I just ask a question? You have an accent. Are you Australian?
2: I'm not, and you're not the first person to say that. I'm actually Cornish, but I don't have a Cornish accent.
1: Are you Cornish?
2: Yeah, I'm born and bred in Cornwall.
1: Oh,
2: I moved away when I was young. I was born in Truro.
1: Yeah.
2: My family are down in Penzance, so 7 miles from...
1: That's beautiful down there.
2: So I'm from Cornwall originally, but Surrey for many years, and then we moved to East Sussex. We moved to Eastbourne in lockdown.
1: So is that where you are now?
2: Yeah.
1: In Eastbourne?
2: Yeah.
1: Right. Yeah. Well, I would never know. I was thinking, Australia? Is she Australian? Could that be? No. So, what's
2: that's
1: our next?
2: My posh radio voice.
1: Oh, you don't have to be posh on this radio. So have we got another couple of songs lined up? So who are we off to now in the orchards?
2: Where are we off to? I think we were talking about the lovely coffee and cake, weren't we, with Philip? So are we going to go? And actually, when you think of coffee and cake, it's got to be something about feeling good and nice day. So let's have a lovely day.
1: Yeah, we got both lovely and a feeling. You can love or feel.
2: We're going to do lovely day because we'll come to the next one in a minute when we talk health.
1: So not cakes then. We do cakes first and then health later. Okay, this is Bill Withers and Lovely Day, and this is especially for all the lovely team over there with Philip in the Bay Tree, one of my favourite haunts.

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2: Yes, folks, that's us. And we mean it.
3: Yeah, volunteer. Come and join us. Come and do what I'm doing, only possibly do it better than I'm doing it at the moment. But anyway, no, it's a great thing to do for the community and for yourself, actually. It's really quite therapeutic. Do you fancy it? You've got so much time on your hands, Karen.
4: I was too nervous. I was absolutely terrified walking in here.
3: Oh, gosh. And I was not even looking at you. I'm so sorry.
4: It wasn't you. It's the room. You know what? Richard knows that public speaking is kind of one of my worst things. I'm like, no. So he's like, you can go and do the radio.
3: No, look at you. Look at you. I would never, if you hadn't said anything, I would never have known.
4: Well, I tried to hide it. But no, and actually, this is fascinating. I'm just loving watching how it all works and the room and what you guys do is brilliant. I mean, it's as I was just saying, the time that you must have put into preparing just this 2 hours is crazy. So
3: we like to encourage it. Hospital Radio has always been on this little plug, folks, very briefly, a first point, a port of call for people who want to get into broadcasting, because we train everybody for free as long as you give us a bit of time back, and it's very non-threatening. You can vouch for that, isn't it? It's non-threatening. You can,
4: yeah, it's come lovely
3: in. Yeah, lovely. It's got a nice vibe about it, and we're always looking at people. If you want to come and have a look, just contact us, come and, you know, and see if you want to join us. And if Kerry Ann says it's non-threatening, and she told me that she was really scared when she walked in, I'll take
4: that. No, absolutely. However, I mean, I know that we're struggling in the world of hospital beds right now, but if we want a way to clear hospital beds quite quickly, then bring me in and I'll sing and we'll probably clear a few of the wards. So
3: yes, it's a bit like me singing on air, which will not happen, folks, you'll be pleased to know. So what else is going on now? We've got a couple more shops that you've been talking about.
4: Yeah, so a couple of ads at the retailers. We've got a great group where they can all kind of feedback to me and say, can we do this? Can we promote this? And that's great. And actually, we've got a couple of things coming up. Holland & Barrett has got Holland & Barrett Day this Friday, I think.
3: Holland & Barrett Day?
4: Yeah, I don't quite know what it is, but I'm guessing it's promoting. And hey, let's not forget these guys, because they're you know, doing some good after we've eaten all this cake, right? So yeah, we've got those, and the other thing we've got coming up is TH Baker's, the jewellers, have got a secondhand sale that starts on Saturday and runs for a couple of weeks, and they've got some great pieces there. So
3: they're selling jewellery.
4: Secondhand jewellery. Yeah, they've got all sorts. So I think it's watches and jewellery, but right. It's definitely worth popping in there from Saturday, I think until the 28th, again on our social media, if I've got that wrong, sorry, but it's a couple of weeks or so.
3: Well, I've got to say, they're fabulous. I've been in there. They've been so helpful with a couple of queries that I've had.
4: Yeah,
3: really, really.
4: Yeah,
3: nice.
4: They are lovely. Yeah, so good in there. And also we've got another jewellers. So we've got two in the centre. Southern Goldsmiths, I want to say. I hope I'm right here. My brain's gone. I'm pretty sure. Lovely lady in there as well. So they're in the middle. They're opposite the Clarks. But yeah, so there's, yes, yeah. Yes. So, you know, there's no excuse not to come and shop with us, really, is there?
3: No, no. Well, you're making it very hard to say no. Well, actually, you are preaching to the converted, though. Because, I mean, I am a frequent flyer in the Orchards, folks. I was very relieved, I have to say, this is very political of me to say this, when the parking charges were not increased to the evenings. It's really difficult, isn't it, for the retailers?
4: Do you know, it's really difficult for all of us because actually, you know, as much as people think that this is us, it isn't us. So the car parks aren't our charges. So no. So council car park. I'm not sure who controls that side of it, but it's not the Orchard, so it's not us putting those fees in. And if anything, you know, we'll do all we can to help, you know, get rates and reductions for people. But yeah, that is a bit of a nuisance.
3: Sunday was always a good day to just snip in and
4: quite yeah, but every day's a good day to shop there. Don't let that put you off.
3: No.
4: Yes, and actually, so on that note, actually on a more serious side of things, there is a bid proposal going on in Haywards Heath at the moment. That's a business improvement district, and there's a board that sit with that. So they happen in a lot of towns across the country, and there's a proposal in for Haywards Heath at the moment. So all the just businesses will have had information about that. And if the bid gets selected and approved, it means that things like a voice for parking charges will be stronger. So it kind of is a collective way of everybody getting together and helping each other. So yeah, the bid is a good thing. If people want to look, if they're a local business and want to read up on that, they're really positive things.
3: I'm just a bit confused. What BID stands for? Business Improvement.
4: Business Improvement Districts.
3: District. Oh.
4: Yeah. So it, effectively, there is a levy that has to be paid by the businesses. So they have to have a vote, and they have to, it goes through, there's a formal process. But actually then what happens is the bid become a really strong voice for everybody. So, you know, collectively, if we want to say something about car parking charges, one voice is often not heard, but together everybody can have a say. And they're really good for things like, they, you know, they can help the aesthetics in towns. They can, you know, they can help with, in other towns they've done, they run the markets, they do Christmas lights, they put things in. It's a real feel-good thing. So bids are brilliant. I'm probably not selling this the way that the bid would sell it, so I'm sorry if anyone's listening, but they are, you know, overall that's a really promising thing that could come to Haywards Heath.
3: Sounds great.
4: Yeah.
3: Seriously, I think we do need to have more of a communal voice, you know, a voice about what people want in their community now.
4: Yeah, because absolutely.
3: It is difficult.
4: Yeah,
3: all round.
4: Yeah, they're very successful. They've run across the country, and bids, the towns that have had them approved, they've been running, and they're really positive things.
3: Well, I have a song that we've lined up for, I think, for our jewellers, was it not, with Katie Mellower?
4: We have.
3: And so you're saying there are two jewellers. Now, this is for...
4: We're promoting here T.H. Baker's secondhand sale.
3: Yes.
4: However, we're not forgetting both of our wonderful jewellers are fantastic. So Southern Golfers are also brilliant. And but we've gone with a song. Did we go with Diamonds Are Forever?
3: We did. And we went with Katie Mellower's version, which I think is brilliant. I love this.
4: Yeah.
3: So here we are, folks. A bit of music for you. See what you think.

0: Oh, yeah, diamonds are forever. Folks, we're going to do a quick shout out now for something that's happening on the 13th of June. This is the lovely Cara Basarian, who runs the Spring Chickens Choir and Art Club. The choir is great, actually. We're just at St Wilfrid's Church. They meet at St Wilfrid's Church, just by Marks. And this is a mix of people. You don't have to get auditioned or anything, folks. You can just come along on a Monday between 2 and 3 and sing. And we do the concerts for charities as well. So they're doing one on the 18th of June at Options, which is in the Baptist Church over there on Sussex Road in Haywardsheath, raising money for St Mary's, not St Mary's, what am I talking about? It's a £2 entry fee, and it's a concert that that they do come along and see. I'm mixing up my words, you realised. But they're also doing a Cara is also running a concert on the 13th of June at St Newick's Church, which is the coming Saturday from 3:30 till 5 at St Mary's Church in Newick. Tickets are £10, includes tea, coffee and cake, and this is all for in aid of the children's youth work at St Mary's of Newick. So it's all in a jolly worthwhile cause, and it is starts at 3:30 on this coming Saturday. And I was just going to say to Kerri-Ann, this is what we do. We put out notices. If you've got anything that you would like us to put out for an event that you're running, just let us know. I'll give you the details after the news, because I can't do anything. When the news wants to come, it's just got to come. So it just goes in whether I want it or not. So we are we will be back after the news. And at the moment, we're just going to dance the night away with Dua Lipa.
1: Brilliant.
0: So think of us, we'll be here in the studio dancing.

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0: Oh, yes, folks. Yes, welcome back to the Simply Redhead Show. You probably spotted the deliberate error. It's just when the news came up, there was no news. I'm so sorry. I will try and fix that before the next news is due. But welcome back. I'm Wendy Swinton-Eagle. You're listening to the Simply Redhead Show on Midlands Hospital Radio. And my special guest today, who is incredibly patient and, well, she's been keeping me sane here, is Kerry Ann from the Orchard Shopping Centre in Haywards Heath. That song, Private Dancer, Tina Turner, of course, was in honour of my other guest who sadly couldn't make it today. It's our lovely local diva, Sylvian Flynn. And Sylvian, if you've been out and about in Haywards Heath, you know she appears all over the place. Most brilliant performer. And she's asked me just to say that she will be in Savannah with her new band, Milk and Honey, on the 25th of June. And she'd love to see you there in Savannah Bar there on Broadway. Broadway. Anyway, so we're finding out more about what's going on in the Orchards. It all sounds really exciting.
1: Yeah, it's great. Loads planned.
0: So much planned.
1: Yeah, I mean, we have loads planned. So we've covered off Wild West Week, although we've found
0: a
1: song.
0: We haven't finished
1: Wild West Week, especially because I really, really want people to book tickets for the line dancing.
0: How did they book tickets?
1: So that will be in the marquee, in the Bay Tree marquee. We're going to put 30 people in per session so that there's plenty of space. And as I say, the instructors have given up their time, and it's £3, of which the whole lot goes to Kangaroos. They can find the information on the Orchard Shopping website and on our social media pages, and they won't be able to miss it because I'll be all over it on social media for the next 6 weeks.
0: So social media, you're talking about
1: Facebook and Instagram,
0: right?
1: But now for the Orchards.
0: Okay, and so booking tickets is all by going in there, or
1: so you'll find the link. The links are in there. We've got them set up as Facebook events. They're on our website. We've got a dedicated Wild West page on the website. And we want as many people in there. You don't have to have ever done line dancing before. You don't have to be physically, you know, super fit. It's for all ages, all abilities. It's for fun. This is about a feel-good family week. So we want smiles on faces.
0: And you're going to be wearing a Stetson.
1: I will be wearing a Stetson, and so will everybody else.
0: Oh.
1: Okay. We're not going to let anybody get away without buying a cowboy hat and a bandana and
0: so Richard, are you going to be in costume then?
1: Richard is most definitely going to be in costume.
0: Does he know that?
1: He does now because he's listening.
0: Well, it sounds wonderful. I mean, I love the whole thing. I mean, it's yeehaw. It's just
1: I know, feel good, right?
0: So, well, listen, you picked a song.
1: We did. Yes, we did.
0: You did. We did get a song.
1: We did find one.
0: System. I think probably should we get people in the mood now?
1: Yeah, let's do it.
0: Okay, here we are. Johnny Cash and It's a Ring of Fire.

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1: 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I learnt a huge amount from the team, who were all really kind and welcoming and really knowledgeable too. 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So I'd really encourage anybody who's thinking about it to volunteer here at Midtowns Radio. 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

0: got Pruners and we have Essence. So there's two hairdressers in the centre. Pruners have got an offer on with their beauty. I can't even remember off the top of my head. I'm trying to remember so many things this afternoon. Sorry, Pruners, but you're getting a mention and you will get covered on social media. And Essence as well. They're both in there. We also have Best Brows, of course. So not only can you come in and you can have yourself a nice cup of coffee and a piece of cake, you can go and get your hair done, then you can buy your outfits and happy days.
1: Yes, indeed. And
0: treat yourself to some jewellery, buy yourself some fruit and veg from the fruit and veg man.
1: Oh yeah, that is a brilliant, fruit and veg is brilliant.
0: He's brilliant.
1: I know.
0: Yeah, he's absolutely brilliant.
1: And so, to go back to the Sicilian, the cheese,
0: the deli,
1: that's wonderful. Oh, yeah. What else have we got? Oh, I think we've got so much going on, Kia. So, how do you sleep at night?
0: I don't. No. So I have to say, as I get older, these things aren't so easy.
1: Get older. Look at you. You're
0: Oh no! Stop. No. As you get older, your brain is not as it used to be. So I have an app called Todoist. So
1: that sounds fascinating.
0: It's just like a notebook, but it's next to the bed. You know, if you wake up in the middle of the night, you should write something down because it's out of your brain. It's just an app, and it's just a to-do list, and it pings you reminders. It's free, and I just chuck everything into Todoist.
1: Todoist.
0: Todoist. Yeah, is the name of the app, and if I'm typing on or working on something on the computer, I can hit Q. And it just brings up the app and I can type the note in. So my brain goes quickly to that and it will ping me reminders.
1: Do you know, that is so useful. I've got a little one that my yoga teacher, Isis, told us about called Insight Timer.
0: Okay, yes. That's
1: meditation.
0: Great.
1: Meditation. Yeah, but that's fine. But the trouble is, it's lovely and, you know, it does send you off. But if you've got something really on your mind...
0: Yeah. But you worry about forgetting it. So then the more you worry about forgetting it, the more awake you will stay. So if you get it out and down, and they say keep a notebook and pen, but who wants to put the light on in the middle of the night and wake everyone else up? I just grab the phone, ping it in, it's gone.
1: So you ping it?
0: Type it in, or just you can speak these things in. But it's in the to-do list, and then I know that it's going to be there for me to remember when I've got the time to remember it.
1: Oh my God, well, if I get nothing else apart from the pleasure of your company, that is a really helpful little tip for me, because I'm always waking up thinking, I must remember to do this and that.
0: Yeah, and we've got lots of clients, so although there's lots going on, you know, everybody's really important. So you've got your retailers, you've got your market traders, you've got the chalets that are coming, you've got events, you've got your charities. As I say, we were talking about kangaroos. We've built a relationship with the town council. There's a lot going on. And you can't possibly just hold all of that all the time. So, you know, I'm plugging Wild West Week, and actually my brain is thinking I must book the children's magic show for Halloween, and actually I've done that. But, you know, you just need to manage it without having a nervous breakdown in the middle.
1: Well, listen, I've got a couple of more songs lined up. Who are these for?
0: Right, so we've got...
1: It's got Feeling Good.
0: Feeling Good is obviously our Holland and Barrett.
1: Yes.
0: That could tie into our Switch Gym as well, but we've got ones for Switch Gym.
1: Well, we could run them together or not.
0: We could run them together if you want to run them together.
1: Switch Gym, which is...
0: Which was Richard wanted a particular song which he didn't have, so we actually went with my choice on this one.
1: And that's honestly the truth, Richard. There's no skullduggery going on here. We just don't have it on the system. So
0: we've gone with the Right Said Fred, have we?
1: We were going I'm Too Sexy, because obviously, you know...
0: Switch Gym, you know.
1: Switch Gym, yep. So we're going to have a little musical interlude here, folks. We're going to have a little bit of Muse and a little bit of Fred. Any preference? I think, should we start with Fred?
0: You go. You're the pro.
1: Okay. Here. Well, then I'm going to go with Right Said Fred. I'm Too Sexy. And you know who you are, you out there, gym users.
2: I'm too sexy for my love. Too sexy for my love, love's going to leave.

0: 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Yeah, just a wonderful charity, and that is what we call a filler, folks. And if you are an organisation, and I'm doing a little shout out to Kangaroos at the moment because I'm looking on our system. Katie Kangaroo. And I can't find a kangaroo one, and that is absolutely free. We can record you something like that. You just record it on your phone and send it over to me, and it goes out on the system regularly. All you charities and organisations, we can do that if it's in within our ethos, which is to support the sick, elderly, vulnerable patients, you know, anything to do with well-being or charities. And we'd love you to come on board and just, you know, it costs nothing, and we play it out regularly.
1: So Katie would love to come in as well. She won't mind me saying that. But
0: and also, please, there is a free invitation to chat. Just let me know. Contact me, Wendy Swinton Eagle, and my email address is swintoneaglewendy@yahoo.co.uk. And I'd love you to come in and chat. I mean, I've had a wonderful time with Kerri-Anne here. It's been slightly chaotic because of a few technical issues this time. But normally it's a little bit less fraught. No, we've been fine. But you come and talk about your organisation, and we get a nice long chat about it. And we haven't spoken to Kangaroos for a long time.
1: They've got some great stuff coming up as well. So they have a Kanga Trail coming up, and they're doing some bits over the winter. And they really need to come in because they are a fantastic charity. They're brilliant. And yeah. Katie Kangaroo's brilliant.
0: So Katie, I'm sure your name isn't
1: she
0: Katie.
1: She isn't Kangaroo. Katie Kangaroo, no. that's how I know her in my phone.
0: So that's our little shout out. Come and make use of us. Come and make use of us. We are Midlands Hospital Radio, and we're there to serve.
1: So. And you do it very well.
0: we do the best we can. At least I do. Okay, so what else have we got?
1: So we have done really well, and I think we've covered a lot. And if I have missed any of the traders and the retailers at the orchards, I'm really sorry. But
0: Locks and Cobblers?
1: We are not missing Locks and Cobblers.
0: No.
1: We love them in there, and there's a great song. And don't forget these guys. If you need shoes repairs or keys cut or anything like that, they are fantastic. They've been there a long time. We have to use our shops.
0: Well, I can put a personal recommendation in. Certainly, Aaron has been wonderful. When I've, you know, if you need your shoes stretching, if you've got one of those smart keys that cost a fortune, they can do those as well for what do they call? You know, when your zapper doesn't work on your car. Anyway. Don't take my word for it, because, you know, I obviously cannot be trusted to talk this afternoon, but please do go and see the guys there. And they've got loads of stuff for sale.
1: Yeah, they've got the pet tag thing, the engraver. I did a reel on this a little while ago. Actually, Miranda and I were having a bit of fun filming it. You do it yourself, but you go in and you choose your pet tag and you type in what you're going to put on the tag, and that goes round and round and round, which obviously fits in with the animal theme, and we've got the paws on track there as well.
0: Yeah, so, I was just going to say, are you going to
1: paws
0: on track?
1: We are not just about people at the orchards.
0: No.
1: We've got the animals covered too. Paws on track is like
0: fantastic snacky things.
1: It's like pick and mix. I mean, it is. Oh, yeah, yes. I mean, it's a sweet shop for the dogs, right? Plus, they have the groomers on the back. So
0: what? We have groomers.
1: They've got a dog groomers in the back, so you can go in, and they're good at, you know, their events and things. I think they do a doggy grotto at Christmas, and these guys are great. But yeah, it's pick and mix for dogs in there. It's
0: Well, my friend Robbie goes in there for her rescue dogs that her granddaughter's got. Because, you know, very fussy. They're fantastic, the treats and things.
1: Yeah, I think it's all natural.
0: Natural.
1: maybe a bit organic. Of an ick if you don't like that sort of thing, but the dogs kind of love it. But I think it's all good for you. I've just had a message come through actually while we're talking. From Katie Kangaroo, just laughing because I've called her Katie Kangaroo. Katie,
2: but we are animal friendly here.
1: But please, she would love to come and have a chat.
0: Yeah, please come, and I'd love to talk to you again, because I haven't actually spoken to them since a friend of mine who has a shop in Stenning did a wing walk.
1: Okay, I would Helen love Hitchcock. To do a wing walk.
0: I would love to do a wing walk.
1: Yeah, no, that has got me utterly buttery all over it.
0: You're a bit of a strange one, aren't you? What was it? Yoga at 6:30 on.
1: Oh, yeah, then last night I was supposed to be on Beachy Head doing yoga with the Beachy Head ambassadors. I've booked yoga with alpacas for July. Yeah, well, you know, life is for living, right?
0: Oh. Richard, do you know about all of this? Do you know Carrie Anne's sort of sideline?
1: He does.
0: Listen, let's play this song that we have chosen, well, you have chosen, this Nancy Sinatra. Because if you have a problem with your boots, you want to go to Locks and Cobblers.
1: Absolutely do.
0: I thought it was going to be Cobblers and Locks. No, but no, it's Locks and Cobblers.
1: Locks and Cobblers.
0: Got it right. So here we are. Nancy Sinatra, "These Boots Were Made for Walking."

0: Queen Bicycle Race. Now, there is a reason, folks, why we have put Bicycle Race on, because... Kerry Gans,
1: the next one that I'm going to plug. So I met Mike Oliver again yesterday. Everybody knows Mike Oliver, right?
0: They do.
1: And Esther, who is helping him with the Haywards Heath bike ride in September. It's on September the 6th. The Orchards are a sponsor of it, and we are helping spread the word for him. So the bicycle was about the bike ride. We really want people to sign up and get places here. So we'll find the contact details. I haven't got them right at my hand, but we want as many people to sign up for this race as possible. They've got two charities on there. I believe Kangaroos might be one that they're sponsoring. I'm frantically looking for my bag.
0: Is the other one? Because they quite often do.
1: I think I have the poster at hand.
0: Yes, because
1: I'm not used to radio. I just turned away from
0: that. Mike's been a frequent flyer on this show. He comes in quite often, and we always promote the bike ride. It's a fantastic event. If you're not cycling, just go along to the Broadway, because there's music, there's a great atmosphere, and there are all sorts of different lengths of ride that you can go on. Don't ask me to remember them all. But
1: no, there's either three or four. There's like a black route, a green route, a something or other. It's on the 6th of September. The registrations are going to be in the Orchards the day before. I mean, you register online ahead of time. It's in aid of Crawley Open House and Kangaroos.
0: Oh, okay.
1: The Rotary Club are involved. Mike's involved. There's sponsored by Sweep Tech. I've got those guys wrong. But we are aiming big. We'd like 750 bike riders out for that one. So if you've got a set of wheels, please support these guys and sign up for the bike ride. Again, you'll find it on social media. I will put something on the Orchards website, and they've got their own site, which I'm really sorry, Mike. I haven't got the actual address of it here, but
0: we've got time to find it. But it's a fantastic event, and lots of men in Lycra. What more can I say?
1: And women.
0: Oh gosh, yes, Richard, and women.
1: Richard just told us off because he said it's not just men that use the gym when we were talking, right? Said Fred, but I don't think we said men. I think we were just talking. No. I'm too sexy, you know, male or female, whatever. You know, for all of us. Sorry. Yeah, anyway,
0: I did watch Ladies First last night with Sacha Baron Cohen and Rosamund Pike. You know, where he has a blow to his head and he's a male showman. Oh. Sorry, I'm not sexist at all, please, folks. But he is a very bad sexist, and the world is taken over by women. It is quite funny, if you want.
1: I don't know it, but I'm into Clarkson's Farm at the moment. Oh, so every night I'm doing an episode of Clarkson's Farm. Oh, it's just so funny.
0: Yeah. I do actually like him.
1: Yeah, it's brilliant, telly. Brilliant.
0: So what we haven't done, is if you wanted to email the good folk at the Orchards, it is hello@theorchardshoppingcentre.co.uk.
1: hello@theorchardshoppingcentre.co.uk. That's okay. And the website is the same, theorchardshopping.co.uk. I should know because I designed
0: it.
1: I built the website, so I should know, but it's, you know, what's the time? It's 4:45, so my brain cells aren't working. Also, I know that I haven't covered absolutely every retailer in the centre, but I've done a really good job to try and cover us. But, you know, if I haven't mentioned you, it's not because I don't love all of them.
0: No. And we haven't done a shout out yet for you know who. Yeah, Richard and Miranda.
1: Richard and Miranda. I'm sure we've mentioned Richard's name quite a lot.
0: We have, Richard. I think you've had full billing on this. I've got to do a very quick shout out to say that on Saturday, the Lymphill Bonfire Society, which is very close to our heart because they work so hard, are having a traditional fair in the Red Lion Garden from 10:30 to 5 p.m. They've got the Welly Wanging and more. Do you know what a welly wanging is?
1: Is that a throwing of a welly?
0: Chucking the old welly around.
1: It sounds like welly wanging.
0: Sorry, folks, we will be more serious next time, I promise you. But if you want to, can you contact Mark Tamkin Lacey at the Lymphield Bonfire Society.co.uk? Because they really would like some helpers, or just go along and support. And the other thing is, this week, all this week, is the Cookfilm Music Festival that I went through last week with the lovely David Spear. It's amazing. It's absolutely wonderful. They've got free lunchtime concerts going on this week and some brilliant, brilliant musicians in the evening at the Holy Trinity Church in Cookfield. We are very blessed in this area with the fact that people put on loads and loads of events.
1: Yeah, yeah, it's brilliant. There's a real community here, isn't it?
0: It is.
1: As I'm learning.
0: You are.
1: I have the privilege to come in and work amongst it.
0: So, shall we... well, I feel that for Richard and Miranda, there's a little song by the Hollies.
1: I'm looking, I don't know which one you're going for.
0: Hey, Keria.
1: Oh, brilliant. Yeah, this is perfect song for Richard and Miranda.
0: Just so you know what a treasure you guys have got, we're just going to play a little song that just happens to sound like it's specially for you. Keria.

0: So I'm so sorry, Miranda, that we haven't played anything for you, apparently.
1: No, we didn't. So we've been told off. We've been told off by Richard for giving Richard airtime.
2: Yes.
1: Miranda is off today, but she's probably back by now. She's had a breakaway. She is absolutely brilliant. So a lot of the ideas, most of the ideas you see there, will be from Miranda, who points them towards me. And as I say, we pull them together. We've got some brilliant. Oh, the one thing I haven't mentioned, this is Miranda's idea.
0: Right.
1: We are having a lantern trail at Christmas. So when the Christmas light switch on is going on, we're going to be running the Willow lantern making workshops in the build up, probably from October half term through to Christmas.
0: Yeah.
1: So people can make their own lanterns, and then we'll have a parade from the park through the high street over to the orchards for the light switch on. That's on Miranda's ideas, and it's a brilliant one. She also happens to be such a lovely soul.
0: Ah, well, I look forward to meeting her.
1: Yeah.
0: Yeah. Are you going to have hot chestnuts en route?
1: If we can get hot chestnuts, we'll have hot chestnuts.
0: I always think that's a nice thing to do.
1: I've got candy floss and popcorn for Wild West Week, and the rodeo ball. But
0: now, we've got to say something about kangaroos handing out medals.
1: Oh, this is for everybody's been listening in, actually, while we've been doing this and sending me messages. And so kangaroos, actually, they're going to be giving out medals to the cyclists and hopefully do some marshalling for bike ride. And then Katie Kangaroo just said to me, Crawley Open House are the other charity, because I was stumbling, right?
0: What is Crawley Open House?
1: I don't know. Should we quickly have a look?
0: We could have a look.
1: We should know, because actually Crawley Open House should maybe be tapping into you as well. So if they can...
0: I don't think I've heard of them. I shouldn't say this on air, should I? Because I probably should have heard.
1: Crawley Open House. A year-round high support hostel for those who are experiencing homelessness and hardship. Fantastic. They also provide life skills. My phone's gone really slow on the internet, I was trying to find the write-up on them, but yes, they're for homeless support.
0: We need all of that at the moment, sadly.
1: Absolutely. So any of those suffering the effects of homelessness and other bits that it just scrolled past on their website, apologies. But that's the other people that will benefit from the bike ride, which is fantastic.
0: So I think we've done an amazing... we've galloped through...
1: I'm sorry if I've bored anyone, but I've kind of plugged an awful lot of people in one thing. But I'm hoping the main message is that we've got an amazing shopping centre in Haywards Heath by way of the orchards, and we need to continue to use it. Let's get behind it and
0: use it or lose it. They say
1: it.
0: I mean, that is the problem.
1: Well, that's it. We're not going to lose it, because we wouldn't allow it that to happen. We just want it vibrant and full of community, full of great shops, and full of smiles.
0: And if you fancy having a go with one of the chalets, can they
1: email me for the chalets? Absolutely. I'm happy to show people around. Yeah. Even if they just want a nose and they want to come and see.
0: Yes. Well, listen, thank you so much for listening, folks. Do you know, I have no idea, I shouldn't confess this on air, whether the news is going to come on or not. It's going to be a brilliant surprise if it does, because it makes my life a whole lot easier. If it doesn't, just bear with me, because the lovely Mr. Ian Hadlow has promised that he's going to come in and sort out the issue, because I'm not quite sure what's happened. I'm not technical, and that's my excuse.
1: And I'm definitely not.
0: This
1: equipment's a bit scary for me. I've been trying not to knock my nose on the microphone.
0: This is for Derek, a very lovely gentleman who is also a musician. He's 83, unbelievably, still plugging it out there. And he wanted Everybody Wants to Rule the World by Tears for Fears. So we might dedicate this to Richard as well. No.
1: He doesn't. He's very humble.
0: He's very humble. Okay, thank you, folks. This is the Simply Redhead Show. Me, Wendy Swinton Eagle.
1: Kerry-Ann Kitson from the Orchards.
0: Bye.

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Hi, welcome to Soul's Collection on Midtown's Radio with me, Soul Mead. If you like the best of music from the 50s right through to the present day, you've come to the right place. So let's get on with the show and hear some music over those.

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3: Stop saying that, please. I can't come off this.
2: I've walked up this hill for nothing. Come on, babe.
3: Film it.
0: So yeah, I'm filming it.
2: Come on, son.
3: Right, watch out, I need a run up. Come on.
2: Go on, son.
4: Don't jump into the unknown. Tombstoning kills and injures.
2: Can't believe he's jumped. What a legend.
0: Nutter.
1: Why has he not come up yet?
2: Oh, shut up. He's messing about, man.
0: Matt!
2: Chill out, guys.
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1: 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Other services provided at the hospital include services for the elderly, dermatology, services for respiratory patients, accident and emergency services, intensive care, orthopaedics, maternity and rehabilitation services. 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
4: From the Sky News Centre at 6, the family of the man stabbed in North Belfast say they don't want the tragedy to divide people. They've praised passers-by and emergency services who helped save Stephen Ogilvie's life. He lost an eye in the attack, which triggered violence last night. A Sudanese man's been remanded in custody, charged with attempted murder. And the Lord Mayor of Belfast, Roisin Moira Donnelly, says she's received death threats for supporting diversity.
5: I was very worried last night. It's not something you ever think you get into politics in this day and age are going to have to deal with. And it's not something that I want to have to make phone calls to members of my family to make them aware that this threat is very real. That doesn't mean it's going to stop me doing everything that I can to represent the people of this city.
4: Donald Trump says the US will resume strikes on Iran today after a helicopter crash.
6: We're going to be attacking them, and attacking them very hard.
7: You're resuming bombing?
6: Yeah, we are. Based on the helicopter, I guess we have the right to do that.
4: Earlier, the president said the Iranians would have to pay the price for taking too long to negotiate a peace deal. He's again urged them to sign an agreement. Both sides exchanged strikes last night after the US accused Tehran of shooting down an American helicopter patrolling the Strait of Hormuz. Iran says it'll reassess diplomatic engagement with Washington. To sport, in England cricket captain Ben Stokes has been dropped from the second Test match. He's being investigated along with bowler Gus Atkinson over an incident at a nightclub in the early hours of Monday morning. Two men have become the first to be jailed under a specific offence for bringing migrants to the UK in small boats. The Afghan and Sudanese nationals have been sentenced to a combined total of 4.25 years. Downing Street's dodged a question on whether tax rises will pay for a boost in defence spending. Sir Keir Starmer's under pressure over the delayed defence investment plan, which he says will be published in the coming weeks. And the first Strictly contestant for 2026 has been confirmed. EastEnders actress Lacey Turner says she can't quite believe she's taking part. That's the latest. I'm Stevie Shillinglaw.
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way most things do. A thousand people crammed in one place, but the only face was you. I grabbed your hand and we raced out, hardly said a word.

I was getting nowhere, and my mind was getting slow. 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I felt bad not telling her that I wasn't coming back. At the station was early, and she looked at me.

0: 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Appointments are normally offered the same or the next day. They can also offer advice if you need help to hear the TV, phone, doorbell or smoke alarm. More information on their postal service, hearing aid battery replacement, lip reading classes and much more is available on the audiology page of the Brighton and Sussex University Hospital's website, www.bsuh.nhs.uk.
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1: If they gave out gold medals for sitting around doing nothing, then I would win one. 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Yeah. So we decided to do something about it. Just little things throughout the day give us the 60 minutes of activity our kids need. Now we're really getting the hang of it. Well, some of us.
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1: Well, that's it from me. Thanks for listening. This has been Soul's Collection with Soul Mead. Coming up next, the news on the hour. 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

Yuckadoo folks, this is Papa Roy with Swing Time. If you like your big bands hot and your crooners cool, then you have come to the right place. 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Right here on, of course, Middowns Radio.

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tune in to Swing Time with Papa Roy on Middowns Radio. 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
1: Broadcasting from the Princess Royal Hospital, Haywards Heath, across Mid-Sussex and beyond, this is Mid-Downs Radio.

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0: Hey, Kevin, it's Ken Bruce from Greatest Hits Radio here. I know that being 40 years or similar in any position is quite a job, and you have done remarkably to be there at Princess Royal Hospital in Haywards Heath doing that fabulous job that you've been doing. Thanks so much, and keep doing it.
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0: This is Kevin Payne and Totally 80s. Coming up next, it's the news on the hour.
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0: Thank you for listening to Totally 80s. I hope you feel better soon. Coming up next, it's the news on the hour. Stay with us on Middowns Radio for the best of music and entertainment. Until the next time, this is Kevin Payne saying take care and get well soon.
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4: From the Sky News Centre at 10, riot police have used water cannon during a further night of unrest in Belfast. The disorder has been triggered by the stabbing of Stephen Ogilvie on Monday night. He lost his left eye when he was attacked, and a Sudanese refugee has been charged with attempted murder. The victim's family is calling for peaceful protests. That's echoed by Northern Ireland's Children's Commissioner, Chris Quinn.
5: The people on the streets do not represent this community, and they do not represent Northern Ireland. It makes me very cross to see what's happening. No matter who you are and what you look like, you do not deserve to walk down the street living in fear.
4: Donald Trump's again threatened to bomb Iran if no peace deal is signed. The US president has accused the Iranians of stalling. Tehran says it's reassessing the situation. A 14-year-old girl has been arrested over a triple school stabbing and has been detained under the Mental Health Act. Two pupils and a member of staff were hurt in Blakely in North Manchester yesterday morning. Two men have become the first to be jailed under a specific offence of bringing migrants to the UK in small boats. The Afghan and Sudanese nationals have been sentenced to a combined total of 4.5 years. FIFA President Gianni Infantino has told people to chill and relax about the controversial topics that have dominated the build-up to the World Cup. He says it's unfortunate that Somali referee Omar Artan has been denied entry to the United States. Others have faced visa issues while high ticket prices continue to cause much debate. Infantino says there is only so much that FIFA can do.
6: We try always to find solutions, but then we need to respect that we are not the kings of the world who can rule over governments and police forces and I don't know what. We are a sports organization. We try to do our best with the means that we have.
4: And Lacey Turner will be swapping Albert Square for the dance floor after signing up for Strictly Come Dancing. The 38-year-old EastEnders actress is the first contestant to be announced for the 2026 series. That's the latest. I'm Stevie Shillinglaw.
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1: Oh, this is sure stirring up some ghosts for me. She said there's one thing you gotta learn, is not to be afraid of it. I said, no, I like it. I like it, it's good.

0: This is Alex Jones and the Late Session on Middowns Radio. 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
4: From the Sky News Centre at 11, a crowd's been lighting fires on the road in Belfast as disorder continues for a second night. 27 people have been left homeless after flames were started in their homes on Tuesday evening. The trouble all follows the stabbing of Stephen Ogilvy, with a 30-year-old Sudanese refugee appearing in court earlier. Our reporter Tom Parmenter is at tonight's main flashpoint on the outskirts of the north of the city.
5: Stones, bricks, missiles, fireworks going off, fires being set. We saw the water cannon deployed and we've seen the police use plastic bullets.
4: And tonight we've had a new statement from the family of Stephen Ogilvy. They say false information being shared on social media is deeply distressing. They've also said they're disgusted by the disorder that's followed Monday night's stabbing in Belfast. And that statement coming to us from the family through police in the last hour. Elsewhere, more breaking news. Reports of explosions are coming in from Iran after the US president promised to hit the country hard today if no peace deal is finalised. Tensions have risen again after Donald Trump accused Tehran of shooting down a military helicopter over the Strait of Hormuz. Here's the US Defence Secretary, Pete Hegseth.
6: The president expects us to be strong and resolute with the way that we respond and bring firepower, and we will certainly do that if need be.
4: Elsewhere tonight, a 14-year-old girl's been detained under the Mental Health Act after a knife attack at a school in Manchester. The teenager was arrested on suspicion of assault after two pupils and a member of staff were injured in Blakely yesterday morning. To sport, and Joe Root will skipper England for the second test against New Zealand at the Oval. Captain Ben Stokes and fast bowler Gus Atkinson have been dropped after breaking ECB rules brought in after last winter's Ashes. And England lead Costa Rica 1-0 going into the second half of their final warm-up match ahead of the World Cup. Declan Rice got the only goal of the game so far. That's the latest. I'm Barry Weir.
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